just blue like him, inside and outside. Blue is his house with a little blue window and a blue car wreck, and everything is blue for him and himself and everybody around, 'cause he ain't got nobody to listen to.

Is it really so implausible that you and I could soon come to some kind of arrangement? I'm not asking for the moon. I've always been a realist, when it's really nothing more than a simple rearrangement.

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You wouldn't have to cook for me, you wouldn't have to learn to. I'm not suggesting that this proposition here could last forever. I've no intention of deceiving you, you're far too clever. But we could come to an arrangement, a practical arrangement.